All right. How's everybody feeling out there? We're gonna invite our friend up. Please welcome to the stage, everybody, Warren Hayes.

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Dare Trucks. Come on, the two of them together. It's like Allman Brothers and March again.

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Thank you so much. You guys really. Dave Dixon.

0: everybody. How about for Falcon and Isaac back here on the drums all night, Brandon Boone on the bass, Gabe Dixon working hard up here. How about for our horn section, tearing it up. That was Miss Elizabeth Lee on that trombone. Heck yeah. Mark Rivers on vocals. Thank you so much for having us, and we're going to be back tomorrow night. We love y'all. Be safe till then. Thank you so much.
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I dedicate it to all the women here tonight. Sometimes it takes us a while to come around, we're sorry.

Thank you. Now we get some help from our friends from Dakar on percussion, Babacar and Azam.

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1: I'm afraid I'm going to have to ask you to hurry out of the hall now, sir, please. I'm afraid I'd have to hurry out, sir, because it's 11 o'clock. And this hall is supposed to be closed at 10:30. I'm afraid there's no need to take that attitude, sir. When I'm only doing my job, I've been here since 8 o'clock this morning, and I shall miss my last bus home if you don't hurry up. I'm afraid I've told your attitude very offensive, sir, and I shall have to report this to the manager. I fought in the war for the likes of you, and I'm not going to have my job told to me by...

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New York, New York. The Big Apple. 6-8 million feet. Nationals, Four Shines, Tom McCann's. Stepping on each other. Rejoicing over the death of one nigga toe.

York, New York. The Empire Outhouse, that reciprocal for all varieties of buke. And then there's Queen Liberty Tin Shit.

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Thank you. 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What? 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Okay.

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Plays wasted words and proves to warn. He not a busy being born, is a busy dying. Temptation's page flies out the door. You follow, find yourself at war. 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

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When a trembling distant voice unclear startles your ears to hear somebody thinks, hey, they really have found you. The question in your nerves is lit, yet you know that there is no answer fit to satisfy and show you not to quit. 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

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The curfew had been lifted, and the gambling wheel shut down. Anyone with any sense had already left town. He was standing in the doorway, looking like the jack of hearts.

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She was hoping for a third to match her pair. Outside the streets were filling up, the windows open wide. A gentle breeze was blowing, you could feel it from inside. Lily called another bet and drew up the jack of hearts.

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She'd come away from a broken home and lots of strange affairs, with men in every walk of life, which took her everywhere. But she never met anyone quite like the Jack of Hearts. Rosemary started drinking hard and seeing her reflection in the knife. She was tired of the attention, tired of playing the role of Big Jim's wife. She had done a lot of bad things, even once tried suicide, was looking to do just one good deed.

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She laughed at him. Well, I guess you must have known it would someday. Be careful not to touch the wall. There's a brand new coat of paint

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She was with Big Jim, but she was leaning to the Jag of Hearts.

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The only person on the scene missing was the Jack of Hearts. The cabaret was empty now, its sign said closed for repair.

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But most of all, she was thinking about the Jack of Hearts.

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When he drifted down to L.A., where he reckoned to try his luck, working for a while in an airplane plant, loading cargo onto a truck. 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

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He thought they were successful, she thought they were blessed with objects and material things, but I never was impressed. And when it all came crashing down, I became withdrawn. 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

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And girls, I want to talk a little bit to the girls right now. You know a good man is hard to find. 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

0: Thank you. 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A hard-working young man. William Bell. William Bell, take a bow, baby. Take a bow, baby. William Bell. 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Hard-working young man. All right. Have mercy. Yes. Are we burning? And burn, baby, burn. All right, then. Take it back to church now. Say that again, baby. Come here. Come on up and say that. Let me hear you. Yeah.
1: Jump in the water and let it burn.
0: Have mercy. Have mercy. All right. We're going to bring up a young lady who knows how to burn. She set the fires of frustration burning long ago when she recorded Gee Whiz. The dynamic, colossal, stupendous, lovely, the great, the magnificent, Carla, my girl and your girl, Miss Thomas.

0: get that, Mulligan?
1: He's got it on.
2: I thought they were listening to a tape from an album in there.
0: Oh, when you were listening to it in here?
2: I heard it in the background while I was on the phone to Chris over at your house.
0: Where'd you hear it coming from?
2: Control room. So you must have it.
0: It's on tape. Is that on tape?
3: Yeah. I'm not sure if I got the very beginning of it.
0: Let's hear what you got.
2: Have you got the bit where he said, did you take that?
4: One, two, one.
5: It don't hurt anymore. All my teardrops have dried. 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

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Sing on, brother, sing. You better get ready, brother. You better get ready, sister. You better get ready, cause you know you got to fight. You better get ready, brother. You better get ready, sister. You better get ready, cause you may be called tonight. Devil opened up his big black book. Sing on, brother, sing. Opened it up and took a look. Sing on, brother, sing. Read old Adolf Hitler's name. And said, oh, hell just ain't the same. Compared to them Nazis, hell's too tame. Sing on, brother, sing. You better get ready, brother. You better get ready, sister. You better get ready, cause you know you've got to fight. You better get ready, brother. You better get ready, sister. You better get ready, cause you may be called tonight. I then pulled on my fighting pants, sing on, brother, sing. Devil of hell, he sung and danced, sing on, brother, sing. Said, if you go and win this war, says that super race out for sure, I'll never raise hell on earth no more. Sing on, partner, oh, sing. You better get ready, sister. You better get ready, brother. You better get ready, cause you know you've got to fight. You better get ready, father. You better get ready, mother. You better get ready, cause you may be called tonight.

0: This is not my fucking new album. It's...
1: I just want to tell you fellas that I'm awful glad sending this batch of songs to you. This sounds like about the best tape I've made so far. Some of the other tapes, though, I got some parts on them that are at least worth listening to. Some of the parts around the house here, me and the kids all banging our subs together while Margie was out working. I was here at home watching the kids by myself. So the kids' tapes that I'm sending you, the ones of me and the kids on them, I don't want you to send them back or anything like that. I just want you to keep them and play them and see the place from whence all good folk songs breed and spring. Hope Howie had a good vacation down in Mexico. Glad to see him back. And get an awful good bowl of chili right here in New York.

0: That's right.
1: Good time, eh? Yeah.
2: Felt good to me.
1: Jesus Christ. That's all. Show's over.
2: Beautiful.

Hello and welcome to a rather special Sunday repeated on Wednesday programme, and this is one that I, and I hope you, have been looking forward to for several weeks, ever since we knew it was going to happen. We have the Pink Floyd.

Nicest thing about the Pink Floyd's music is that it always makes me at least feel very hopeful. It's optimistic music, and that was no exception. Called Embryo, it was written by Roger Waters. This next one, which is written by Dave Gilmour, is Fat Old Son.

minute, wait. You know, ladies and gentlemen, everybody got their own version of how the dog is supposed to go. But I want to let y'all know something. I am the dog. And I'm going to show you just how the dog is supposed to go. Wait a minute. I want you to know that I ain't no alley dog. I'm a dog with a capital D, dog with a damn good pedigree. But I'm going to show you just how the dog is supposed to go. Now, first, we're going to do what you call the bird dog. You know, a bird dog is what you call a pointer. Yeah, he's what you call a pointer. He points at what he wants, and he gets what he points at. Like I said once, and I said again, have no fear, the dog is here. All right, we're going to do what you call the bird dog. Now, ladies, I want y'all to go along with me. Fellas, I just want y'all to look on. All right, demonstration number one, bird dog. Girls, don't forget, y'all go along with me, fellas. Y'all just look on. First, you take your left foot and you set it out something like this. Then you take your right foot and you set it out like this. Now you take your right hand and you point it out like this. We fitting to get into something now here. Now you take your left hand and you point it out something like this. Now, after you point it forward and point it back, then you haul off and sit down on it. Look out there. I said, then after you point it forward and put it back, then you haul off and sit down on it. Now you go. Now, after you sit down on it, then you go for yourself. Now, here it is.

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And if the head don't tell the tail what to do, it ain't nothing happening. So here's what happens when the head and the tail get together. 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

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All right, first, you take your left hand and you put it on your left knee, like this. 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

0: I'd like to know, could I get a young lady to come up here and help me do the dog? Now, you want to come up here now? Come on. No, I don't want that kind of lady. I'd like to have another young lady right over here. I'd like to have another young lady right over here. Can I get another lady? Yeah, here it is. All right. Oh, what you got? What's your name, honey? Huh?
1: Claudette.
0: You married? You ain't married. You ain't got no boyfriend out there. Have no fear. That dog is here. All right, stand right there. See you right after the show. Oh, excuse me. What's your name, baby?
2: Rose.
0: Rose what?
2: Garrett.
0: Rose Garrett. That's all right. You married?
2: No.
0: You got a boyfriend out there?
2: Uh-uh.
0: You see, I'm glad of that. See, because I don't like nothing thin but bacon. I don't want but one strip of that. Stand right over there. I know in the last show that I did, ladies and gentlemen, a lady had never seen me before, and she walked right up to the front of the stage, said, "Ooh, look at him." Said, "I thought he was a young man." Said, "He's old." That's right, she told me that. I said, "That's all right, baby. Just caught that snow on the roof. That don't mean ain't no fine this furnace." You know, she kept on yapping at me. She did, standing right up down. I said, "Look, baby, you ought to be quiet. Because I can raise your hood, I let your motor stand still, I'll grease your carburetor, and you back up any kind of hill." All right, come here, baby. All right, stand right there, honey. All right, put both feet together, just like that. All right. Now, all you have to do is follow instructions, okay? All right. Oh, damn, Kate. Oh, damn, Kate. You're supposed to say, "Oh, damn, right." All right. All right, you got both feet together. All right, take your left foot, honey, and set it out like this. Now, take your right foot and set it out like this. Now, don't spread it too wide. See, we don't want you to spread it too wide. You might ruin something. Now you take your right hand and you point it out like this. Damn, baby, look like you've been pointing all the time here. All right, right out there, honey.

All right, now you take your left hand and point it out like this. Now keep both of them up there, honey. All right, now after you point it forward and point it back, then you haul off and sit down on it. Good Christmas. Y'all don't know it, but things like this make you get all sweaty. It looked like this. I went down to Miami, Florida 2 weeks ago to get me a tan. Yeah, you can see I overdid it. All right, take your hands down. Take your hands down. Now, baby, look, you know when you do the dog, you don't do no dog like that. That ain't the way to do it. You see, you kind of take it right along here and kind of... You know what I mean about yeah, baby, hold it. All right, see what I'm trying to say is, up here you don't do nothing. Down here you don't do nothing. But between the two, you let the good times roll on. All right, but now look, don't go until I tell you, okay? Don't go until I tell you. When the music starts, don't go. Go when I tell you, okay? All right, oh damn, Kelly? Yeah, oh damn right, okay. All right, here we go. Don't y'all go yet now. Every-

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Everybody!

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All right. All right, stand up straight. 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

0: Now, I think y'all can do better than that. 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Now, first, I want to know, do you feel all right?
1: Yeah.
0: I think you can do better than that, too. Do you feel all right?
1: Yeah.

Thomas, take a bow. Rivers Thomas, the dog, the monkey man, the dynamic man, the artist, the professional, the soul man. Hang it out. Rivers Thomas. Rivers Thomas, give a big round of applause. Big round of applause to Rivers Thomas. Bring him out here one more time. Let him take a bow. Let him take a bow. Rivers Thomas. Rivers Thomas. Hold it. Rivers, we want to show you how we appreciate you in Los Angeles. On the count of three, I want you to give him what it is. Hold it, son, not too fast. Show him how we do it here in Los Angeles. One, two, three, burn! One, two, three, four. Rivers Thomas. All right, intermission time. Cool yourself, enjoy yourself. We'll be back with the second show in just a moment. Thank you.

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Thank you so much. It's our record release day. Thank you so much for being here. And our new release, Future Soul, it's finally out.

All right, thank you so much. It's the title track of our new record. Please welcome Mike Madison.

Also Alicia Schoen on the vocals up there.

much. Devil Be Gone, written by Gabe Dixon.

That was our whole record. Precious song. We're just going to take a little break, and we'll be back in just a little while. Thank you so much for being here.

Before we get started, I just want to introduce, we have a couple of friends up here. Julian Lodge on the guitar and Mike Elizondo on the bass. And he's also our producer of our record, Future Soul. He's incredible. So they've never done this with us, so we're just going to have some fun.

How about it for Kebby Williams, Emmanuel Etchum over there? Thank you.